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Hey, what's up, weekend? Eric Slater, 102.9 The Rattler. I hope you had a great week. I hope you got a bunch of keywords in for the Go Anywhere Getaway. Your chance to pick the destination. We are going to pick up the tab. Keywords happen Monday through Friday, 8 a.m., noon, and 4. If you don't play, baby, you can't win. Have a great weekend. I'll see you back here bright and early in the a.m. on Monday. Sandcastle Days at Shark Beach. I'm going to have all the details on that. First keyword to play for the Go Anywhere Getaway at 8 and 7:30. I got your news of the weird and unnatural.

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Hey, what's up, weekend? Eric Slater, 1029 The Rattler. I hope you had a great week. I hope you got a bunch of keywords in for the Go Anywhere getaway. 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If you don't play, baby, you can't win. Have a great weekend. I'll see you back here bright and early in the a.m. on Monday. Sandcastle Days at Shark Beach. I'm going to have all the details on that. First keyword to play for the Go Anywhere getaway at 8 and 7:30. I got your news of the weird and unnatural. 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

Hey, what's up, weekend? Eric Slater, 1029 The Rattler. I hope you had a great week. I hope you got a bunch of keywords in for the Go Anywhere Getaway. Your chance to pick the destination. We are going to pick up the tab. Keywords happen Monday through Friday, 8 a.m., noon, and 4. If you don't play, baby, you can't win. Have a great weekend. I'll see you back here bright and early in the a.m. on Monday. Sandcastle Days at Shark Beach. I'm going to have all the details on that. First keyword to play for the Go Anywhere Getaway at 8 and 7:30. I got your news of the weird and unnatural.

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Hey, what's up, weekend? 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I hope you got a bunch of keywords in for the Go Anywhere getaway. 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If you don't play, baby, you can't win. Have a great weekend. I'll see you back here bright and early in the a.m. on Monday. Sandcastle Days at Shark Beach. 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

Hey, what's up, weekend? Eric Slater, 1029 The Rattler. 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Have a great weekend. I'll see you back here bright and early in the a.m. on Monday. Sandcastle Days at Shark Beach. I'm going to have all the details on that. 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I got your news of the weird and unnatural.

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Hey, what's up, weekend? Eric Slater, 1029 The Rattler. I hope you had a great week. I hope you got a bunch of keywords in for the Go Anywhere Getaway. Your chance to pick the destination. We are going to pick up the tab. Keywords happen Monday through Friday, 8 a.m., noon, and 4. If you don't play, baby, you can't win. Have a great weekend. I'll see you back here bright and early in the a.m. on Monday. Sandcastle Days at Shark Beach. I'm going to have all the details on that. First keyword to play for the Go Anywhere Getaway at 8 and 7:30. I got your news of the weird and unnatural.

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Hey, what's up, weekend? Eric Slater, 1029 The Rattler. I hope you had a great week. I hope you got a bunch of keywords in for the Go Anywhere getaway. 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If you don't play, baby, you can't win. Have a great weekend. I'll see you back here bright and early in the a.m. on Monday. Sandcastle Days at Shark Beach. I'm going to have all the details on that. First keyword to play for the Go Anywhere getaway at 8 and 7:30. I got your news of the weird and unnatural.

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Hey, what's up, weekend? Eric Slater, 1029 The Rattler. I hope you had a great week. I hope you got a bunch of keywords in for the Go Anywhere Getaway. Your chance to pick the destination. We are going to pick up the tab. Keywords happen Monday through Friday, 8 a.m., noon, and 4. If you don't play, baby, you can't win. Have a great weekend. I'll see you back here bright and early in the a.m. on Monday. Sandcastle Days at Shark Beach. I'm going to have all the details on that. First keyword to play for the Go Anywhere Getaway at 8 and 7:30. I got your news of the weird and unnatural.

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Hey, what's up, weekend? Eric Slater, 1029 The Rattler. I hope you had a great week. I hope you got a bunch of keywords in for the Go Anywhere getaway. Your chance to pick the destination. We are going to pick up the tab. Keywords happen Monday through Friday, 8 a.m., noon, and 4. If you don't play, baby, you can't win. Have a great weekend. I'll see you back here bright and early in the a.m. on Monday. Sandcastle Days at Shark Beach. I'm going to have all the details on that. First keyword to play for the Go Anywhere getaway at 8 and 7:30. I got your news of the weird and unnatural.

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you drink a little too much this weekend and, you know, you text your ex, don't forget to tell them about the all-new Classic Rock 102.9, The Rattler. Yeah, they'll still be your ex, but they'll know you have excellent taste in music.

Hey, what's up, weekend? Eric Slater, 1029 The Rattler. I hope you had a great week. I hope you got a bunch of keywords in for the Go Anywhere getaway. Your chance to pick the destination. We are going to pick up the tab. Keywords happen Monday through Friday, 8 a.m., noon, and 4. If you don't play, baby, you can't win. Have a great weekend. I'll see you back here bright and early in the a.m. on Monday. Sandcastle Days at Shark Beach. I'm going to have all the details on that. First keyword to play for the Go Anywhere getaway at 8 and 7:30. I got your news of the weird and unnatural.

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11: 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Skip the highway, skip the traffic. 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
13: You can spend 6 hours driving to Colorado, or you can spend 2 hours getting there. This weekend could be 75 degrees, mountain air, hiking trails, a Rockies game, or dinner downtown. Instead of watching the miles roll by through your windshield, you can already be enjoying your vacation. Skip the highway, skip the traffic. 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

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Eric Slater, 1029 The Rattler. 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If you don't play, baby, you can't win. Have a great weekend. I'll see you back here bright and early in the a.m. on Monday. Sandcastle Days at Shark Beach. I'm going to have all the details on that. 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I got your news of the weird and unnatural.

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Hey, what's up, weekend? Eric Slater, 1029 The Rattler. I hope you had a great week. I hope you got a bunch of keywords in for the Go Anywhere getaway. Your chance to pick the destination. We are going to pick up the tab. Keywords happen Monday through Friday, 8 a.m., noon, and 4. If you don't play, baby, you can't win. Have a great weekend. I'll see you back here bright and early in the a.m. on Monday. Sandcastle Days at Shark Beach. I'm going to have all the details on that. First keyword to play for the Go Anywhere getaway at 8 and 7:30. I got your news of the weird and unnatural.

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1: 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Skip the highway, skip the traffic. 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

Hey, what's up, weekend? Eric Slater, 1029 The Rattler. I hope you had a great week. I hope you got a bunch of keywords in for the Go Anywhere getaway. Your chance to pick the destination we are going to.

to pick up the tab. Keywords happen Monday through Friday, 8 a.m., noon, and 4. If you don't play, baby, you can't win. Have a great weekend. I'll see you back here bright and early in the a.m. on Monday. Sandcastle Days at Shark Beach. I'm going to have all the details on that. First keyword to play for the Go Anywhere getaway at 8 and 7:30. I got your news of the weird and unnatural.

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Hey, what's up, weekend? Eric Slater, 1029 The Rattler. I hope you had a great week. I hope you got a bunch of keywords in for the Go Anywhere Getaway. 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We are going to pick up the tab. 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If you don't play, baby, you can't win. Have a great weekend. I'll see you back here bright and early in the a.m. on Monday. Sandcastle Days at Shark Beach. I'm going to have all the details on that. First keyword to play for the Go Anywhere Getaway at 8 and 7:30. I got your news of the weird and unnatural.

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Hey, what's up, weekend? Eric Slater, 1029 The Rattler. I hope you had a great week. I hope you got a bunch of keywords in for the Go Anywhere getaway. Your chance to pick the destination. We are going to pick up the tab. Keywords happen Monday through Friday, 8 a.m., noon, and 4. If you don't play, baby, you can't win. Have a great weekend. I'll see you back here bright and early in the a.m. on Monday. Sandcastle Days at Shark Beach. I'm going to have all the details on that. First keyword to play for the Go Anywhere getaway at 8 and 7:30. I got your news of the weird and unnatural.

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Hey, what's up, weekend? Eric Slater, 1029 The Rattler. I hope you had a great week. I hope you got a bunch of keywords in for the Go Anywhere Getaway. 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We are going to pick up the tab. Keywords happen Monday through Friday, 8 a.m., noon, and 4. If you don't play, baby, you can't win. Have a great weekend. I'll see you back here bright and early in the a.m. on Monday. Sandcastle Days at Shark Beach. I'm going to have all the details on that. First keyword to play for the Go Anywhere Getaway at 8 and 7:30. I got your news of the weird and unnatural.

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